0: saved message.
1: I know I fucked up. It's one mistake. Please, don't leave me. I'll do better. I promise I'll do better.

pull up. Yeah, we about to pull up. Yeah, we pulling up. What? Yeah, we about to pull up. What? Yeah, we pulling up. What? Yeah, we about to pull up. Yeah, we about to pull up. Everybody watching like with everybody watching like with everybody watching like with dancing on the